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I said his goodbyes to a family and friends, packed his things in a rusted car and rode off.

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1: 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He runs underground poker games. 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

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We could make it wake the neighbors. But baby, let's be quiet now. Reach out, pull down on the faded. We don't have to get so theatrical.

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My soul is running on a path that I cannot reach.